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0: Got a search on the bit. Social is going to be 401-390200. Mary 20625 that might be out of Alabama.

0: come back on 2006 orange Honda. Joined John Howard of Birmingham, but expiration date on this thing is 5/21. I'll do a 50 state search.
1: I don't know if it's ever been transferred in the state of Kentucky or not.
0: Stand for you. I originally ran through Kentucky. He said that, so nothing came back.

0: Cuban Station 2, Laurel SO, East Compton 249 London Avenue, assault with injury. 4-0 female, apparently beaten up, KFC, black male, patch fire, dropped her off. 249 London Avenue address. Governor now, 2048.
1: 56 London.
0: 56.
1: Show us the ground.
0: 10-4-56. Being around 249 London Avenue for an assault with injury. Got SO in route. 430 female. Reportedly jumped at the KFC in Corbin. Was dropped off at this address. Break for our number and time.
1: Go ahead.
0: Run number is going to be 6537, 6537. Dispatch time 2047, en route time 2049.
1: Copy.
2: Got a caller from Angle Patch for you.
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1: That would post. I'm traffic stop there in advance in Corvus.
2: 71, I'm 10-4.
1: Yeah. 153.
2: Positive K9 indication on. Mike here, I'll get you 47 here in a minute.

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0: three, four.
1: Noise.
0: Here, that signal 6 caller. See if I can come out near the road or anything. 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I'm not locating anything.
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0: Yeah, 10-4.

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Shells on a 29-inch white and color, registered to Lauren Hendrickson of Harlem. Tag Explorer 6, number 5 proof. 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
3: 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I advise her 29. She's 10-4. She's going to come into the office once she gets out of the hospital. 98.
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1: 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Everything's 10-4. 198.

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0: en route to Long County Sheriff's Office for an interview clerk from the ambulance.
1: Go ahead.
0: 504-205-4540. Moulton says the vehicle's not yet from the scene.
1: 10-4, 2128.

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1: Hello, Ben.
0: John, Henry, 2, Robert, Charles, 4, 4, 5, 9, 3, Mary, 7, 0, 5, 6, 9, 9. Good copy.
1: Good copy. Apartment 6, 8-year-old female, just been

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0: 10-4-1.
1: There is Old Crab Orchard, just off 25. GMC pickup and a Chevy Cruze. I believe they're still partially in the roadway.
0: Go ahead.
1: Okay. Dispatch time 2145, you're at 2148. Road number 65.
0: Go ahead, Mom.
1: Have that vehicle back, showing tire 125 to an Alvin Parker Honda Spirit, purple color. That's also showing the registered owner is reported deceased.
0: Sorry, I'm already 110-1, can you turn on the last four?
1: It's showing the registered owners showing report deceased.
0: Damn. So you can go me next on the list, please.

0: question. You want any hold on that?
1: Hold. Alright, I'm gonna come to get this. I need to speak with Peter Nichols.
0: Hey, 4, see y'all, sure, hold. 2049.

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1: Paul, ready for...

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0: I've got two ice control here up on me. Can you roll me an available unit?
1: Four units, go.
2: Yeah, 10-4, I'll be right down.
1: 22.
2: Closing on 11-37, what did you need?
1: 11-09, if I had a couple of units that roll up on him, or correction, a couple of individuals roll up on him, he's requesting an extra unit.
2: 10-4.
1: Columbus or
0: Southwest?
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0: 400. 63. 63. 68. 1887.

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1: Take right now, just two officers. LA 58 line. 52. Reloading route to St. Joe with 06 on board.
0: Okay, back to Justin Cornett, non license record break.
2: Go ahead.
0: It's showing he's been reported missing, but also one active for public intoxication.

0: calling on the number in the whole area. I heard you about these vehicles once.
1: I'm supposed to be right there at the intersection. I've wondered.

0: gonna be the intersection of 490 and Little Crab Orchards. Where that is at?
1: Two.

0: Airway 521.
1: 32.
0: We are at Saint Joe.
1: 422.

0: 29 on 1997.
1: What do you do, 29?

0: Red 577. You need at once.
1: Good.
0: Bridger 18349.
1: Go ahead, Mike. Two-valve complaint in the area around 2117 Hawk Creek Road. They've had a bunch of reports of three teenage boys, red shorts, black shirts on, walking around the road at night, acting on, looking at people's houses.
2: Okay, for being route, she's going to clear this.
0: Proceed on.
2: Nah, we're good. Appreciate it.
0: 10409, show me right to Hawk Creek.
2: I mean, that's enough.
1: 47. Come back to Bonzie Hanson, Chalk Bottom Road, Manchester. The Chevy Limited blue in color. Certified proof insurance. Looks like registration's action.
0: 10-4, I'd like for the reception from there.
1: Go ahead.
0: William 18079921.

0: John, Noah, H, Adam, Sam, 5, Mary, Tom, 7, David, William, 5, 4, 6, 1, 6, 9. Got it.
1: Yeah, Washington.
0: Beginning after Adam, it's Sam.

0: And I might be leaving back on my chest now.
1: 10-4, come back to Evelyn Williams out of Manchester. She's in force, restrictions, corrective lens. Looks like she's an intermediate light smoker.
0: 10-4, back to 47, unit 2.
1: Go ahead.
0: Victor 6, Adam, 343.

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1: At the end of July 7, on the last
0: day. Yeah, last 2 was 7, 1.
1: 10-4-7.
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0: Ticket request for that mail that we ran from Somerset came back confirmed.
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0: version of 18. 28 Chillen Street, John Mary Charles, 6929. John Mary Charles, 6929. Good.
1: Thank you. Thank you.
2: 37.
1: Good, Paul.
2: Come back to the Delbert car, Warren Drive, London, Eden Force, negative 20.
1: Thank you.

0: 事呢，我就想跟他说明。
1: I didn't find out that because you're running it off 59, 59, 59, 59, 59, 59, 59, 59, 59, 59, 59, 59, 59, 59, 59, 59, 59, 59, 59, 59, 59, 59, 59, 59, 59, 59, 59, 59, 59, 59, 59, 59, 59, 59, 59, 59, 59, 59, 59, 59, 59, 59, 59, 59, 59, 59, 59, 59, 59, 59, 59, 59, 59, 59, 59, 59, 59, 59, 59, 59, 59, 59, 59, 59, 59, 59, 59, 59, 59, 59, 59, 59, 59, 59, 59, 59, 59, 59, 59, 59, 59, 59, 59, 59, 59, 59, 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

0: 20.
1: Okay.
0: At a GMC Sierra pickup.

0: player. Okay, that was Maryland from DMC Sierra 2014 pickup. It doesn't say on registration or insurance or anything.
1: Can you have that, DMC?
0: It doesn't have a color on it. It shows it's a 2014 GMC Sierra.
1: Let me see, resolution. He's got all the paperwork for it all on the left, on the back.
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0: 10-4-22-26.
1: Hey, now I'm going to check for this. I was not to this DMC.
0: Go ahead, drop off.
1: David, 1, 2, 2, 5, 3, 2, 7, 0.

0: 你呢。
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2: One and 316.
0: Okay.
2: I've got a motorcycle 46 all the way out Panko on 484, stand by.

0: fan, to apologize. I'm from Clay. They're sending fire into EMS. Apparently, a tree is across the roadway. A motorcycle hit it. He's laying on the roadway. Just said he was bleeding. I don't know the extent of the injuries.
1: About 30 minutes away.
0: 10-4-6.

0: Eleven on Alpha. I've come all the way down to R.R. Jones to be UTO on those subjects because they made it where they were going. 98.
1: 3231.

0: 来。
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0: in about a couple miles, you're going to be turning left on the 1482. 1482, turn to the left, and that'll take you all the way to the fellowship hall that'll be on the left. You're going to turn right on 484, Kentucky 484.
1: Okay, 4-5, put it back on, collect.
0: Yes, sir, it will.

0: Hey, girl.
1: Go ahead, Ron.
0: Orthodox girl throughout the night. Wine and Blade Holiness Church is going to be the new building they have there back on Wine and Blade next to the old church. Pastor was there doing some work. There were around four subjects moving around. He came outside to see what they were up to, and they disappeared on him.
2: 10-4, Larry. Is the Timberland Circle extra patrol still on the schedule for the night?
0: That's 10-4.
2: 10-4, I'm headed south, knock that out, then I'll head to Warning Blade.

0: 37 mark.
1: 37.
0: Anthony's had this vehicle loaded 27 and 45. It's going to be 98. I'm going to be out of county to 1015 mail.
2: 181 Fargo Trail in Tattersall. Tattersall. Caller advised that she hasn't heard from her friend since July, the first part of July. They think she could be 10-7. They're at this residence until they try to make contact with somebody inside.
1: Right, 10-4. I'm going to go into this residence before for the same issue.

0: 31 in London. I've also advised them we cannot make entry into the residence. I'm going to put it this way.
1: Directly what they're wanting, identity history check. You were just there probably 3 weeks. Same thing, but you couldn't make entry and nobody came to the door.
2: They're not yet. I'm trying to make the answer.
0: It's in the Tattersall neighborhood there in Corp.

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1: I was just acknowledging 29.
0: Okay.
1: You will hang up with there, boy. I'll see you all on dealership.
0: TJ's on scene. I'm gonna change this tire for unit 2. I'll be 98 out here.

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1: Appreciate single in.
2: Yes, sir.
0: Pretty massive bleeding. I'll see him visible respirations. I went to a PMS with you.

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0: phone.
1: Myself and the caller, we both fell for a radio pulse. What's going to be? EMS.
0: 10-4 EMS is about 10 miles out. Clay County's already called the coroner since he's got such a long drive to get there. Just have him in route till EMS can verify.
1: 10-4. Does that look like a single occupant, single vehicle, quadrille?
2: 10-4, there's a, about a 12-inch under branch of the road, and he hit it.
1: Oh.
2: Thank you, all right. I've seen any. Been here for about an hour.

0: Yeah, 45 on.
1: Good. 316, we don't know as far as what it is, so I request a state highway to come get that 3.
0: 3.
2: Good.
0: Did your call advise when this happened, or not? Any description on the people?
2: Negative. Happened just before the call came in, I believe.
0: Tampa, I just passed two females walking away from that area with the headlamps on.
3: Oh. That sounds nice of them as well.

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1: 53.
0: Shelter and Fire from St. Joe to Central Baptist.

0: Right, over.
1: Billy.
0: Time out, 2302, run number 6539.
1: Thank you.

0: 们。
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0: 二八二四。
2: 高尔夫冲进安。
0: 来塞的在。
2: Too late tonight, they have a job, they may come out tomorrow.
0: I'll be 98 to call.
1: Calling your answer.
2: 37-1.
3: Sorry, so Charlie, we did 6 citations.

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1: 98, Ace for Drove, 10-10.
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1: Well, if you can go into the next one, Lewis, and ask them if they have a chainsaw, they can probably do 2 stones with one bird.
0: I found somebody trapped out of Leslie.
1: What these folks are saying he's from, where's the
0: time? His last food is all over my head.

0: 71.
1: Right on,
0: 804.

0: doing, sir?
1: Yeah. I've got an ID that we can find, but there's not a picture on my well. Probably him. I need to take
0: in for it.

0: 122 London.
1: 122.
0: Be on a possible phone number.
1: That's 10-4. Called on when they had. We got two friends supposed to be there on scene. And the only phone number we got is if I call her again. It's supposed to, I think, be a signal 10 element to this.
0: The number that the friends had, no answer.
1: 10-4.
0: 10. In reference to being at a, possibly at a domestic violence shelter, were you able to see if Whitley could clarify that?
1: 10-4. Look into it here.

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0: like one of the last times was back in March. He's arrested lots in Laurel County. I've got his OLN. I'm sticking it on the CAD here. Got another record that's pumping up, but it's... Oh, it's incomplete, but...
1: Girlfriend and cousin are here. Nobody knows anything about mom or dad or aunt. Go ahead and say notifications are made.
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0: Zero.
2: Oh, look.
0: William Henry, David Nora. 6, Robert. 000520. Oh, I'll get a Baker model.

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0: You need any help over there?
1: Agate 4. Come on in, forgot to advise you, corner has a body. Mag is blood on the back of the car. Says the fire department sprays right off of you on 98.
2: 36, same beat, Mazda, telling 15 numbers on the van. 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

0: on this. Starts with 0, William Henry, and ends with 0520. Out over there in Clay County.
1: Out of that. See you. Now we're getting closer to signal.
0: 10-4, that'll work. We've got what we've copied on the cat here.

0: 对。
1: Further road, we'll go 98 first.
0: Go ahead.
1: I still know what date on Auburn Ave, but further has been notified as well, so I'm quite good.
0: And 4.

only reference to be a number. That is all the characters. There's only 16. I counted them. So I think it's the Temu or Wish.com.

0: to get service. 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
1: Just advisor, 3-4 out. I ain't going to have no signal for a while.

0: Pueblo Nuevo.
1: Yeah, it's a huddle house on Cumberland Gas with a guy walking here. 10-4. Huddle house on Cumberland Gas. Out with a male.
2: 29, I'm not holding to it.

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0: Yeah, 4. Can you get back in the service signal, 6-3?

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0: County Bible Road, supposed to be chasing over by outside the trailer, screaming and yelling at the caller. Caller said he busted the window out for the air conditioner out of one of her windows to the trailer.
1: Correct.
0: I believe the caller is going to be Myrtle Hoskins. She talks fine on the phone up until I ask her name, and then she checks.
1: Hold on, buddy. Can you check that subject for Warren?
0: Before I'm in the process now.

0: and we'll have him touched, okay? 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
1: And for you said if you hang around the trailer when y'all get 97, said he might be over at the trailer park. Or there's a side road down right beside our house, and he's at the first trailer there, so I'm not sure, she might be able to show it.
0: 10-4.

0: swing out, buddy. 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
1: Negative. 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
0: Yeah, 142.

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1: Negative, it's ringing.
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0: it.
2: Hey, I'm sorry.
0: What'd you say on it? That's a sign of she's saying it took off. And then I pulled the trailer for again. Now, I heard him in the back of the trailer. I was going to let you check.

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0: 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It's her son staying over there. We'll be UTO on him, 98.
1: On 51.

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1: Hell yeah.
0: Go ahead, man.
1: Single 6 dispatch for caller.

0: advisor. She needs to contact her local FBI task force and so they can do something related to ours. She wasn't happy, but 98.
1: 10-25.

0: Go ahead.
1: Bill, we're approaching 400 Wildwood Avenue. 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Callers that you ain't heard from him since July the 8th. So he didn't have no medical issues or anything other than a broken foot.
0: Terrible. 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
1: 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Thanks for us.
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3647 Willie Green Road. Caller advised crook subject and then another male observed them on the porch, physically assault each other, unknown weapons. Also others, possibly a female and a baby there in the residence as well.

0: 9 Tiffle.
1: Yeah, I'm at 4 and break. Except for the female resident here, she's saying that there's no male living here, it's just her and her daughter. No one's been talking to her.

11 on 911. If we get calls to this address again from that same individual complainant, go ahead and log it as a spike call. We won't be responding. That sounds like her ex is trying to harass her. The schizophrenic male that used to live there no longer lives there.

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You're right down below, on top of the No Visible 47.

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0: 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Everything's 10-4.
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0: Officers transferred me another call on this. This caller advised that they just passed the 41, still heading north.
1: 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It's ahead of me, he let Rock Castle know.

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0: I just want to go 10-8 run there. Well, do for a 43-year-old at Donaldson.
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1: And we're going to 136 Smith Road. It's 192 to the lake, to London Dock. Off the road, off London Dock. Which should be the house there at the engine of the gray jeep. Gray jeep sitting outside. 43-year-old having an abdominal pain. Nausea, vomiting, brakes are running every time.
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1: Northside 631 in route, 634, run number 6540, 6540.

1139. Contact with the female. She's advising her and the male are not in a relationship. 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

0: there's a deer, maybe just at the Dollar General, it's a silver Camaro, pulled off the road there, and the vehicle's pretty tore up. I got a 1045 out east 80, just past the Dollar General store, 830, on a silver Camaro and a deer.
1: Canceled.

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0: Roger. On the 75 Robert E. Cox Road, off American Green Card Road. Building C, the Charles 2nd Briefway, apartment 34. Apartment 34 for a 64-year-old male in some difficulties. COPD patient, break for a run number, huh?
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1: 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Why are you answering?
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0: West Station 11 City Fire Department, come 10-8. Wildwood Apartment, 305-2, and Apartment 211. 211 for a 65-year-old female. Thanks.
1: Copy, 53.

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1: And we're Wildwood Apartment, across from the flea market, North Highway 229, Apartment 211. 211, 6504, finding a back pain, unable to walk. I believe this may be from her heart or her kidneys. Right for
0: good.
1: Notified 805 en route, 807, run number 5542. 6-5-4-10.
0: 10-4, thank you, Ron.

0: is Degree Learning.
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1: 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Hey,
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0: I just want to come 10-8. 8-30, Conley Road for a 8-year-old female. Bedridden, awful, bed sore, dehydration.
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1: We're to 2050 Conley Road, closer to the East 85. Just past the New Bush School, turn right on Conley Road, the brick house. They're on your right. Eight-year-old female, bedridden. I've been eating for several days. Got blisters in her mouth. And they possibly have a bed sore. Break your number, time.
0: Good.
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1: Phone finder.
0: I spoke with both parties at the same here. 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
2: him. 859.
0: Whitley Courthouse, if you need anything, just shoot me a text. I won't have my radio turned up.
2: 10-4.

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1: Where
0: did the 10-4
1: turn your timer off?
0: You copy me,
1: 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Yeah, 10-4, did the 10-4 turn your timer off?
0: Yeah, 10-4.
1: 96.

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1: All right, thank you, Cor.

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0: Single 6 is Central Palace.
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0: 2578, center off Highway 830. In campground area, grave for a 49-year-old male, amputee, split fifth.
1: Copy. 54.
2: Copy.

0: Paula. Yeah.
1: We're going to 3970 Highway 830 there in Gray. Around 229 to almost the Knox County, turn right on the 830 church, follow it out until you get to 3970. It's there in between Barron Road and Highway 233. Gray double wide, 49-year-old male. Amputee, you need help up. 260 pounds, break for run number time.
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0: Station 2 to Huntington 8. Loves travel south off Highway 770 for a 45-year-old male shaking all over. Jittery, no known medical problem.
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2: Copy.
3: LA 53. Main route.
0: We're going to 222 Highway 770 if it was travel stop. So it'd be inside of a white printer van, white van out front. 45-year-old male, shaking all over, jittery, just woke up. Got no medical problems. Request EMS, break for a number of times.
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0: Hold on.
1: Which one?
0: I mean, 98 signal eight patient. This ain't helping me.
1: 935.

This is owner there at the Tri-County Cycle Sales, Southfield Highway 25, reports in unit reference to a counterfeit check that was received last week for a $9,000 purchase on the press charges.

negative. I'll be out at 4197 Mount Zion Road, reference to a EPO.

0: very long.
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1: Yeah,
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0: 31, Hoyle. 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
1: 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Yeah, Hoyle.
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I'm going to flip around here and go back and see if I can help.

Station 1, London City Fire Department, Contin 8164, South Station Street. Allergic reaction, male subject stung by a bee and has passed out. Repeating Station 1, London City Fire Department, Contin 8164, Substation Street. 30-year-old male

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1: LA 49. If we're going to Laurel County Solid Waste, 164 Substation Street, 164 Substation Street. Mississippi got stung by a bee and has passed out. Break your gun number 10.
0: Go ahead.
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1: 10-4, also be advised you're on EMS right now.

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0: Hi, 7 here.
1: Yes, sir.

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good thing. Email the call center that Lori had a use for that complaint on Monday, right? Voice mail, I left her my name.

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1: 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But somebody ain't ready to pick it up.
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2: I'm right here at 55L.
0: That's why I don't know if you can get caught up to it or not. I got a complaint on a coal truck going down Sookie Ridge southbound, right? Ran them off the road. The lime green 18 wheel truck. 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Go ahead.
2: 10-4, I don't head that way.
0: All in 512, 615. 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

0: 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Pray for our number 10. I'm 1124 and route 1125, run number 6548.
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2: I'll turn on one here about 10 yards. This might be the same one. It's a cold truck. I want to observe it here, see how it's driving.
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0: Okay,
2: 10-30. 98 and 10-88. West Hattiesburg. Updated the CAD with everything so far. Went ahead and closed it out, but be 98 off of it altogether. We found new information in for it.
1: 10-4.
2: 12, I copied some of that traffic there. I see it on the CAD. You 10-4, you knew me had your way.
1: You can signal it. I'm a couple vehicles behind it there. Just driving up here, 10-4. I'm getting ready to go 98.
2: 10-4.
1: C-332-512. Good. I just called in that traffic. If he comes 25, I'm going to be down here. I'm going to get him into a inspection on him. I'm pretty sure it's going to be that same one we talked about yesterday.
3: 10-9-11-40.
1: Didn't know if they sent lime green or just regular green coal truck, but... Mason Page, his driving appears 10-4. He's heading directly to Pimal there. He should be there in a couple minutes.
3: 10-4. I'll take care of it.
1: I appreciate you. All right, I'm going to be 98. You copy?
3: 10-4.

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1: Home, West Wing, room 110, 110 bed A for female patients, swelling, congestion, and lungs, and blood and catheter, break for run number 5.
0: Go ahead.
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1: 1195, with same traffic, correct training, mileage.
0: Good.
1: Ending mileage 86987.
0: That's 1148.

Sitting County Inspire JTL at 75 South Fence. Missouri van with Texas plate. 100-115 headed southbound. Coming up on exit 49 at this time.

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1: 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Break for mileage.
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I'll be out at 1098 Barberville Road, reference 2A. 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
0: 10-8.
1: We're going to 82 Riviera Lane. Like Waterworks Road there right now from the hospital. Follow it down. Make a right. Right. Riviera Lane. Follow it all the way down. We'll be next to the last trailer on the right. Hand trailer with a room. Yes, we're in the driveway. 85-year-old female. 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Cardiac history. Pregnancy running the car.
0: Good.
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0: 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Thank you, London.

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Sorry, Wanda. 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Stopped your bystander waved me down. I'm about 6 miles past Manchester, route to Pible. I'm going to have a 10-12 traveling, taking the hazard, break from my own

119-775, 119-775. 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He's on the side of the road, walking.

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0: En route.
1: South Plaza, or 192, right down from Lake, the Dallas is there. Got a 7-year-old male, Brandon McCulty, on 5 liters. Run over to house.
0: Go ahead.
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1: Hey, London, where am I?
2: Levi Jack doing station training. What you got?
0: Got a welfare check from last night, and we got a 581 sentence on a jury trial. Or
2: go ahead, Lynn.
0: 181 for a go trail. Leave it off a Tattersall Street, Corbin. 581 was looking for a female last night. Neighbors called and said she's returned this morning. Someone could try to make contact with her. 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
1: 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Just stay in Whitley.
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2: 对。
1: 41 down, 10 hours, right away, Charlie says, HP, Lee, Phoenix, all the color, 35.
2: Yeah.

0: 10-8, Corn Sanitary Road off of Highway 363 for a 51-year-old female, kidney failure.
1: 54. LA 64, long run.
0: LA 64.
1: I'm still at Morrell.
0: March 104, Corn Cemetery Road off Highway 363. Play a little trailer park there. Be the second one on your right. 51-year-old female. And kidney issues and kidney failure. Break for a number 10.
1: Go ahead.
0: Notified and en route at 1237 and number 6553, 6553.
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2: Reckless driving, CAD. I've not observed any vehicle doing that. You can show them 98 UTL.
1: 540.
3: Plus driving, complaining on a tractor trailer. I-75 northbound from the 41. Was a super ego truck. The trailer was blue, white, and black. Tag number 515-5944, unknown state. All over the road, having trouble maintaining lanes.

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0: 31.
1: Shooting off fireworks, this called in by a neighbor. 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They advised me that 17-year-olds, they were underage.

0: And one English Charles 98 off that.
1: 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Thank you.
2: Perfect.

0: for the 706-1606 York Fire State Road, 363, left on the field fault, follow it down, right into my, that goes left onto York Fire State, should be the second residence on the left, 240 red brick, white truck and a gray Ford in the driveway, 77-year-old male, got a ding in his legs, having trouble walking, break for your number, come out.
1: Go ahead.
0: That number is 6554-6554, that's 1257 or at 1259.

0: 땡수 대화상황상태로
1: Trying to unlock the lock, it's more on our kind of us.

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1: 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Okay.

0: London 90 units, South 70 calls from the state line, 10-by-40. Reckless driving complaint on trailer. I-75 northbound from around the 1 mile marker. It's going to be a Marab tractor trailer, YDD company on the trailer, a white trailer, swerving, pulled out in front of someone.
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0: Yeah, 10-4. But somebody's not with her, but she says she's okay.
2: Right.

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1: 476-106-165.
0: Per unit, got a name in 88. Reference to a non-compliant sex offender location in Middlesboro. Go ahead. Phone number's 380-8947. 380-8947. Be talking to Jason Guy.

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1: 10-4, go ahead. 10-4, I'll try it back. 10-4, it's name 98 will be reference 20, you're non-compliant offenders. I think you've got a 29 on him. Name Green, go ahead.

0: Florida. 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Go 4 flying at Walden's. Horizon 4 to 608. Go 4 flying. Must be a Brian King there and a white 4Runner, possibly intoxicated.
1: 10-4. 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

one. Caller on this is calling back. RH 1012 is one down. Residence there. 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
0: Joe's in route.
2: That caller advised if they're aware if anyone's injured in the vehicle or in the home.
1: She says that nobody's injured, Gillian.
2: Yeah.
0: Go ahead.
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2: They call back last night. Male's now unresponsive. I see his breathing. He is a diabetic as well. Or some monitoring. So you get the
3: 10-4. You go ahead and roll fire just in case they code on us.

0: 10-12 left Sane, going running down 840, going towards Tremont. Going to be wearing his in underwear and a white t-shirt. Go ahead. Cancel.
1: Three oh six.

0: 138 LC Lane, 138 Lane. Caller 3 and Christina Cox. I don't know if you're familiar with that residence or not. Rock Castle is live. She's got some code 600 issues. Sorry. She says that she's at work in Berea, but she can see on her camera that her front door appears to be open. She also thinks that there's a couple, Michael and Jennifer Calder, that lives under her house, and she thinks they can. Don't know who the Jennifer and Michael are to her, but that's who she thinks it is.
1: 10-4, I'll check it out.

0: from the 39 Hamburg, contact Bravo for the dark color forward, we're flying that down the road for 50, thank you.
1: Subject is 8, part of a candy bar. He's a little bit more part of there.

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1: 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Yo, yeah, huh?
3: 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He went and just went into the second trailer at the Blanton Trailer Park. Off 840. Good.
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0: Yeah, there's no one here. I'll take the cut.
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0: 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Mm-hmm. Back at the end, he's went to an APO violation. Males took off running on.
1: 10-4.

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0: 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Family said it's been about 3 days since he's been here. No 25.
1: Yeah. 10-4.

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0: 311. 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Party carry, get EMS and route up here. Check this 1012 out. I also need next on the list and route as well.
1: 10-4, you guys at EMS, 10-4.
0: 10-4 are on EMS and next on the list as well.

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1: 1408.

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2: Go ahead.
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3: 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Insurance is yes. Go ahead.
1: 10.
4: All three units, we're going 98. Mill's not here.

0: 1988, whatever you can copy.
1: Go ahead, man.
0: Yeah, Ashley McQueen, 446-0210. 446-0210, great. Let me reference if possible, just these few. Good.

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1: Good. 993 UTL with him.
2: Yeah. 73.
3: I'll be 98 from Clay County Detention Center with 11015 female en route to the LCDC. Break for beginning launch.
2: What?
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1: Perfect.
0: Someone will be clear by his fucking service.
1: Perfect.

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0: 14, please.
3: CM4, Jamie, subject, go to 37, maybe, and she's wanting you to signal 6 her again, go ahead.
4: Unit
1: Route 25.
3: A different number,
4: How is everything fit now? Tell them y'all will still come out, make sure everything is okay, great. Do you want policy? It's ready. Thanks, she needs help. There were several subjects in the background arguing there, too. She hung up. I'm going to try to make contact back.

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0: No, not anymore.
1: No, not any.
0: You're great for 47 and also whenever you get done with that, I got 5 socials, whenever you can copy. I'll have 0 service. Great.
1: 10:20 and go ahead.
0: 421 North, just before Jerry's Road, just north of Jerry's Road. 47 X-ray Ocean Fall, correction, X-ray 0 Fall 738. 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

0: 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Negative 29s.
1: 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And then next one's 405. 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
2: I served it out. 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
2: 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Go ahead. MS-9798, that clear, this individual. Code says this vehicle as well, we're 98 in Rogers County.
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0: 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Let me check out.
1: I'm 97 here, Limelights. I got a community mailbox there at Taylor Road here. Can you see if I'm at 161, please?

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0: Station 1 Lower County Rescue and Baldwin Fire Department 10-8. 211 Cabin Branch Road. 192 and turn on to Indian Camp. Cabin Branch Road off of Indian Camp down the dirt bike path there. A 21-year-old male is wrecked the dirt bike and having extreme breathing difficulties. 1046. Repeating, EMS Station 1 Rescue and Baldwin Fire Department 10-8. 211 Cane Branch Road off of Indian Camp and 192 for 1046. 21-year-old wrecked a dirt bike down a dirt path and is having a hard time breathing. Times 1450.
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2: I've got EMS fire and rescue in route 1546 with a dirt bike. 21-year-old males wrecked it off of Cane Branch Road at 192 Indian Cane Branch. It looks like it's down a dirt bike path or a trail or a track or something there. It's having a hard time breathing. But
3: LA 54.
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2: Fort Laurel Lake, turn left onto 80.
6: 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We've advised the other side of this. 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
2: A track or something there. 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
2: 92. Yeah, I think it's Cold Hill Motocross.
1: 10-4.
6: Yeah, 10-4. I'll make contact here. They're all 10-4. I've been around about 46. I'm just down the road from them.

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0: No, no, no,
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0: 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Where'd you begin?
1: Go ahead.
0: 73714. No feeding, 714.
1: 1501.
0: Ten six, FLT.
1: 1501.

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0: I'll be out with 1176.
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0: That's all I'm saying about the mail, so just complain to back in Nephi.
1: Memphis.
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3: LA 48. Now, you're going to 6430 North US Highway 25. 6430 North US Highway 25. It's going to be a building on the left, just past Blair's Welding, the second state bridge. 60-year-old male having bridge difficulties. Break for your run number, huh?
2: Go ahead.
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0: I know you're tied up on this rig, but I sent a message on your MDT to, for a callback for a lady. 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

0: 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I'm 10-8 on FOT, but go ahead.
1: 10-4-416. I'm on inspection. 10-4-1-8-45 holding at 6851 Burwell Road, 6851 Burwell Road, Dollar General parking lot. If I'll probably need another 20 minutes or so on this, and I'll let it.

0: 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Or abnormal ultrasound repeating, Amethyst Station 1, Lone City Fire Farm, Kankanae. Go ahead, West 12th Street, Laurel Heights. Abnormal ultrasound, dispatch time.
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2: LA 51, what?
0: LA 51.
2: 10-8.
0: And Aloha, 208 West 12th Street, DTRC, frame 151, 151, 78-year-old male, abnormal, ultrasound back, they're wanting transported, right to your right number 5.
2: Go ahead.
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1 Larkhead Rescue, London City Fire Company 10-8, 1046, three vehicles involved, intersection 229 and 192. The EMS Station 1, Larkhead Rescue, and London City Fire Company 10-8, 1046, three vehicles involved, intersection 229 and 192.

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0: LA 49.
1: In and out on that seizure.
0: Police.
2: Okay.
0: 125 South Far Road, there behind McDonald's. Let's see the new building at the top of the hill. 20-year-old female in the bathroom. Possibly seizing, breakthrough right number 12.
1: Go ahead.
0: Number 6562, 6562, dispatch 1524, route 1525.
1: 1541.
0: 84. Holding
1: route to the helipad with 306 on board.
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1: Oh, if you can take that, we're going to be 98 signal 8 here. Patients just want to check out.
0: Wait. 10 for what trip did you do?
1: 53.
0: Lincoln Road, across from the hospital. It's going to be at the very end of the road. 7-year-old male having severe chest pains. Mercury number 10.
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0: 31 off. Good. I will not be going down yet. County Road. Good. I can see that. Time is logged for. He denied the contact one. He did snitch a breath test. Results was .191. Offense and traffic signal forks of water on it.
1: Deal.

0: to you. 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
0: I'm definitely 5.5 miles past old Cheney Lumber. Supposed to be a box truck that's broke down. It's trying to get off the road, but it's still partially in one of the lanes. Traffic's backing up. Oh, there's a passerby.
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1: 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I'm gonna be 1010 signal one. 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
0: 10-4, 6-1.
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1: Where?
0: 9798, there, you chilling at MA. Charlie 97, there, Section Patrol, South 45.
1: Six counts.

0: 后来在哪里会放那个？听不见。
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0: Harlan 508-40.
1: Hi, Joyce.
0: I'm calling just outside Middlesbrough. It's going to be at the end of 35th Street. Some mine inspectors are there trying to leave. There's a... They want to talk to a trooper.
1: J4, be around.
2: Okay, the next patrol, 21-2-4, we're looking fine. Great. Pleasure to reach.
1: T-4, take care of.

0: from 483. 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
1: 483.
0: You have traffic from AM 44 here. I didn't copy you.
1: And 4508 sent route to a complaint at the end of South 35th Street.
0: Go ahead.
1: Got some mine inspectors that are trying to leave the site. Maybe a truck blocking the road.
0: Tell.

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0: This juvenile, he's on 10-4. He's traveling at safe speed on his little dirt bike. He's not really one. But he realizes he's doing right in front of them. You know,

0: 06 on it. 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Sorry, dispatch. He's gonna be off the ground around the UK. You can go ahead and show all of us 98.
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0: Show me 10-8, I'll be en route.
1: TM4. PR12 Harlan.
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1: B10-10.
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1: 508.
0: Kentucky 47, you copy?
1: 10-4, go.
0: 5-1, Mora, Victor, David.
1: Back 2012 Dodge Pickett, color to a Clyde Baker in Middlesboro. 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Good.

0: see you later.
1: Okay, request for a welfare check. Middle-aged female with red hair around the 8500 block of King Creek Road. She's fair-skinned, white tank top, and blue jean shorts on, color extensions acting erratic near the roadway. She's walking towards the 3D Farm Road direction from the Black 400 side of 1189.
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3: Yep.
2: Reference to elderly female sitting inside a vehicle. Caller says the vehicle is not running, nor is the window down. That is, the female seems to be a little bit out of it. So that's competing round. This best time is 1637.
0: Copy, 48, 54, has a transfer.
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0: for you.
1: Hello.
0: And where you're going, 17 West Highway 192, airfare 5 below. Received a call of an elderly female sitting in the sitting in the vehicle. Cars are running, the windows is up. However, this female seemed to be a little bit out of it. The daughter looked at him. He requested somebody to check her out. Must be a gray car. They're in the handicap. I've got PD and Ralph. Break the count. Dispatch times 1638, came around 1638. Round numbers 7293, 7293. Correct, Sean, I ran up. Your round number is 6564.
2: Okay, well, thank you.

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0: So it's unit 10-9 transfer, St. Joe's line in St. Joe's Maria.
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0: 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Need to come 10A 251 Highway.
1: Yeah, I'm 45.
0: Having a seizure. Currently, she's a worker. They have her on the ground right now. Come out 12.
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0: We're en route.
1: We're on the Arby's 251 Highway West, 19-year-old female. Laid down, evidently had a seizure. Break through your number time.
0: Go ahead.
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1: Fire's advising you both come to the back of the building. Come to the back of the building.
2: 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Thank you, dispatch.

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0: Possible 1046, they're in Fort Manor Farm at 2 people, 46, one person injured, unknown, top injuries. Done everybody tip. Oh. 10
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0: To Unknown Rescue Squad, West Fox Fire, Michigan State, 200 Corbin Manor Apartments. Going to be in front of Corbin Manor Apartments. 36, two vehicles, one person injured, on top of injuries, repeating. Station 2, London Law Rescue Squad, West Fox Fire, Michigan State, in front of the entrance of Corbin Manor Apartments. Two vehicles, 1046, one person injured, unknown. Injuries. Dispatch time 1723.
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0: 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Save a lot. 1045. Not complaining of anything, but once checked out.
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2: LA 56, you're in route to Scott County, is 200 Corbin Manor Apartments. Going to be there in front of Corbin Manor Apartments. 1046, two vehicles, one person is injured, no one on top of injuries at this time. Ready for Johnson.
1: Also be advised to modulate.
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0: page. 10-4, you're on the save a lot there. 25, signal 2 at the PD. Minor 10-45, subject's not really complaining of anything, just wants to check that out to make sure she's okay. Break your time.
1: Go ahead.
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I'm going to be diverting off here, Corbin Manor traffic. He's in out here to save life.

0: 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LA 53 London.
1: LA 53.
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1: 1732.

0: unit en route to the 46.
1: Go ahead.
0: You have three patients complaining of minor chest pain and abdominal pain, likely from the seat belt. Seem to be 10-4, but are one checked out.
1: Chester, you in the warrant court matter, correct?

0: 306. LA 56. Go ahead, 306. I didn't copy that update traffic that you guys had there.
1: 346 advise three patients with pain in the chest, probably from seatbelt. As they're wanting checked out, we're about 5 minutes out.
0: Copy. If you guys need a second drug, just let me know.
2: 836.
0: Yeah. 306 London.
2: 306.
0: I'm going to be back in service.
2: Back in service, 1736.
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2: 1736.
4: On a 581. Just to make you aware, there's been a rock slide there, exit 15 northbound off fire department EMS, or the highway department notified they're around that way.

0: Is this north of the exit, or did they say?
1: It's actually going to be the off-ramp, the northbound off-ramp. I just let you know in case you were to come up on it at a high rate of speed.

0: 56.
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0: 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Edward 465016.
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0: County at? Better if you were to leave. 425 Lewiston Road. Caller advised the female is beating on the windows of her mother's house at that address. Needs to be told to leave and trespass. They've told her multiple times not to be back up there, but they're needing a law to do it. Mother's name will be Elsie. She lives in the home, and apparently there's three juveniles also in the home at the time.
1: Normal, 27 minutes.
0: 47 or now, 7254.

0: minutes ago now that Judge Roberts signed a search warrant.
1: 10-4.

0: Is there anything holding Clay County? Four. Suspect in this, he's supposed to be in Hall County Jail. Somebody ban him if he's over there in a second.
1: 10-9, I'm sorry, I could not understand you.
0: Jail. So, I'm going to go over here and try to talk to him in a second.
1: Four. All right, 10-4.

0: you guys both to a runaway complaint at a post 7, a juvenile 17-year-old supposed to be trying to make his way from Anvil down towards Corbin. Right.
1: Yep.
0: 10-4, supposed to be wearing a gray hoodie with white slides. Doesn't have a cell phone with him, named Gavin Blair, 17. He's supposed to run away about 45 minutes somewhere there around Campus Drive in Anvil on this ATL. They're going to call me back if they got a better 20 from where you might have started out from.
1: Is it from that same facility that they lost to the other day?
0: I can't really buy from that. Maybe. Probably is.
2: Security.

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0: 1127 on.
1: 27.
0: We'll be going 98. This female is leaving. I'm ready to find with her, just leaving. Everything's 10-4-98.
1: 10-4-18-12.

0: unit, room 014. Page 12, reference to 29 service. You'll be on a red Chevy Cruze, you're in the parking lot,
1: yeah? Yeah, 10497. Go ahead.
0: Got a port of a ferry vehicle, 1045, truck in front of the pilot on the Cumberland Gap Parkway. The blue Toyota Tacoma, white Cadillac, and a maroon GMC Sierra.
1: Damn, 45 and over.

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0: y'all very much. 366, when you get a citation number, keep throwing that cab. Put it on my case.
1: Did you advise that 45 happened on the roadway?
2: 10-4, I just confirmed the caller. I'm glad to hand it down to Corbin.
1: 10-4, appreciate it. Thank you.

0: 36 tank.
1: Oh, yeah.
0: Is there something issued protection order with this complaint warrant? Is that my understanding?
1: Okay, well, there's a IPO and a 29.
0: Well, I'll serve both out. I'll get your case information. I'll try to put them on my citation as well. Help reference. Also, PDF and Crown Fair, email them to you.

0: Battalion units.
1: 11
0: Center unit over to that 1045 that actually was in the parking lot of the pilot. They're saying it's us.
1: Danville, 45 and a half.
0: Danville, 1933.

0: them.
1: Good. Now be 10 a.m. en route to post 15 for a drowning.

0: heard this call back, so they are going to work it. The 1045 there, they're saying you can go ahead and signal it.
1: DM4, copy, signal 8. Appreciate it.
0: DM4, 1043.

0: That's the unit, 229.
1: Go ahead.
0: I've got a medical problem there at the Dollar General across from Campground School.
1: Go ahead.
0: Mental subject, altered mental status. Drove into a car and pushed it forward and drove his car up onto some, onto the sidewalk there. They've got him out of the car. Might be experiencing a medical concern there. We're going to send EMS that way.
1: 10-4-24 being up.
0: Kempton 8-6851 Barberville Road, 6851 Barberville Road, 79-year-old male, possible medical emergency.
2: Yeah, he's 51.

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1: LA 51.
0: And
1: 10-4, you're going to Dollar General, Dollar General. That's straight across from Camp Brown Elementary School. Male subject there, 79 years of age. Was doing some crazy stuff in his car there. Bumped into another car and drove over the sidewalk. Having a medical emergency. Break your number, Tom.
0: Go ahead.
1: Your run number 6574-6574. 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

1171. 1117. 1147. 6 Charles, 643. I'll be out with it. Intersection Old Willie Road and 552. 1902.

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1: 51.
0: Sheriff's on scene.
1: Not the answer. County unit.
2: Go ahead.
1: We are refusing to leave. Pilot, travel center on West Cumberland Gap. The female, black shorts, black tank top, skinny. Store manager is wanting her removed. The premises there.
2: Okay, 45 and out.
1: Ten four. Right, 10 four.

0: 71.
1: 17.
0: Bloodford, Tokyo, well.
1: Go ahead.
0: Edward 15-742-680, Bloodford, Tennessee, IV.
1: Go ahead.
0: 09-32-19-830, Bloodford, Georgia, well, also.
1: Go ahead, Georgia.
0: 06-13-72-281.

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1: Yeah.
0: I know you're like times 3 or 4 there, but can you signal 6 dispatch to this?
1: Yeah.
2: 179-13-97 or 98 district.
0: Yeah, 4-19-07.

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1: Okay.
0: 3 Young Union 593.
1: Law enforcement.
2: 19-10.

0: same day.
1: Good.
0: Well, it looks like it comes back to a 2017 Toyota. Everything appears to be 10-4, expiration dates 31 of 2028.
1: Good.

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1: I do, are you 10-12?
0: Yeah, go ahead.
1: Time's one.
0: I'm on this unknown problem. I'm not sure who that traffic was for, but I haven't ran out well or anything out here.
1: It's the wager subject. I'm

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2: Go ahead with it.
1: Victor Charles 643. We'll be right around the 28 spot. We're going around the south.
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Central. KM4 good.

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0: Even if I've got the OOL back, the date of birth, we're in that separate, it won't show up on a Tennessee 47 good.
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0: Okay, so he's going to be transporting the state 15 to 0. Went out there also.
1: 1984, 1935.
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0: Okay.
1: An area around 86 Appaloosa. 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The rest of them are white males, shirtless and ball shorts. They're next to the mailboxes there. All of them are driving dirt bikes or ATVs.
0: Careful, 40
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0: 9.9 South Florida Row, there around Williams Trailer Park. Probably about the male subject in the area. Apparently supposed to be line 710. We're at the trailer park. Probably about this male subject walks. There's a trailer park at least every day. It's not supposed to be there. He doesn't live in the area. Right.
1: Okay.
0: I don't know, so I see him wearing a white bandana and had a white hat on. Light gray shirt, jeans. So I've seen hidden warfare before.
1: Okay.
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0: 1176.
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Can't eat it. Also 149 on I-75, headed toward Corbin from the 38. Going to be a black 2 or Pontiac being followed by a white pickup truck.